0: through the clutter to bring you the people and stories that matter to you. You're listening to America's First News, This Morning with Gordon Deal.
1: Thanks for joining us. Do you enjoy having a couple of cups of coffee each day? Well, the American Heart Association says, have at it. The group put out a scientific statement yesterday.

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REO Speedwagon. Take it on the run on Classic Hits KDLM. I'm Kel Daniels and welcome to 9 o'clock. Welcome to Tuesday. We're on the second day of the week now. Cooling down this morning. Yeah, not too warm out there as it stands. 71 our high for the day. And you know what else is cool? Winning tickets to WeFest. We're going to talk about how you can enter for your chance to win a pair of general admission tickets. That's 3 days of nonstop fun in about 15 minutes. While you're waiting, Steppenwolf and John Waite on deck. It's the Scorpions. Rock you like a hurricane on Classic Hits KDLM.

You too, we've made it to the 3 o'clock hour. Lover boy, working for the weekend. We're getting closer, trust me. Keep it tuned to classic hits, KDLM.